0: assume that you saw it all. You have always the eyes open. You have to be like a roof with lots of antennas, get all the images, and you don't say, I don't like this because it was better before. This is not chic, this is not elegant. You know, every period has the taste it deserves. Vulgar, not vulgar, we don't know. It's not up to us to be the judge of times.
1: La invitación a esta hora de la noche para que siga junto a la radio y luego las noticias en El Informador.

0: I fall, but I won't care much cause I see it all.
1: But here I am and I feel that rhythm. It's a lifeline that I've been given. All these colors in my head, and I ask myself, is it over yet? Is it over yet? Is it over yet? Is it over yet? Is it over yet?

nothing we could do, 'cause we couldn't betray the Republic like Arthur Griffith and you. We fought against each other